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0: 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In dem Sinne, laut oder aus?
1: All right. You know, we got a lot of ways to make records here in Nashville, Tennessee. There's a lot of great studios and a lot of talented people. And we've tried a lot of those ways. And you know what? If you give somebody enough money, they can run you through your computer and make you sound perfect. And we're grateful tonight to be here. Welcome to 1979, playing live, loud rock and roll, direct to disc. Flaws are embraced, humanity is amplified, and you ask us why?

0: attempt a rendition of the national anthem. So everyone will respectfully get up on their feet. In full attention, right?
1: The end.
0: All right, have some respect. Now have some respect.
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2: Deshalb alle Regler nach rechts, damit eure Boxen richtig zerscheppert.
0: When I was back there in seminary school, there was a person there who put forth a proposition that you can petition the Lord with prayer. Petition the Lord with prayer. Petition the Lord with prayer. You

0: there's a bunch of shit that's going on, a bunch of experiences that your senses have taken in that are pretty fucking remarkably similar to real life.
1: Right.
0: Like, that's why it's so crazy, because it

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Stamp and stomping, stamp and stomping, stamp and stomping, stamp and stomping.

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1: Pepe Sánchez, Elena Buquiavela, Trova Rossi, Solina Carrillo, Maicedita, Valdez y Rebe. Eddie Palmieri, Caetano Veloso, Joao, Gilberto, Mario Bausa, Marta Valdez, Roberto Fachucho, Valdez, Luis Carbonell, Miguel Fahir, De Coltrane, Gilberto, Gil, Miles Davis, Ellis Regin, Tony Allen, Ali Farcature, King Sonia de...

deprivation, starvation, dehumanization, race hatred indoctrination, compounds, jails, mission stations, reservations, concentration, intimidation, provocation, criminalization, deaths in custody, stolen generations, mental harm, torture, burst prevention, alcohol infusion, drugs of addiction, parasitic welfare infection, dumbed down education, we're Holocaust survivors, revolution. No consent, no treaty, no jurisdiction. This land's laws based on fiction. Peace and harmony, love and justice. Pay some goddamn rent. It's for a dream time. 'Cause it's payback.

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1: E-I-E-I-O. 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

0: What would you as a pathetic middle-aged white man desperate for a taste of spry Korean pussy know about the magnitude of a girl like me? Capable of becoming anything within a moment's notice, such as a seahorse doggy chow your single gay father, the women you've previously violated, including your Hillary Clinton dick-riding great-grandmother, or you yourself, but better, smarter, sexier. 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
1: who's McDonald's?

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Nobody let you know, but you are secret. You are precious in the eye of the universe.

0: exist without you. You cannot exist without me. 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Before you're a gender, before you're a race, before you're a sexuality, before you're an ability, before you're a anything, you're human first.
1: Until we do that, it doesn't matter what we do.
0: I think that is why my life is really about like seeing people first and approaching people from a human space first.

Proposal 1. 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You should have it too. 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My fingertips are aching, and I can even feel my toes, and I can see the way it goes. 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

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Solution 1, find out what you want. Solution 2, let me have it too. Skip the form, search for more. 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

0: Die Etüde Nummer 12 von den ganz fantastischen Klavieretüden von Philipp Glass. 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
1: Stay cool, learn to swim. I only started learning last year, and now I'm 42. And if you already know how to swim, good for you. This is for all the people behind you. Stay cool. Learn to swim. Nah, mate, you're not too heavy. Your bones are not too dense. Pennywise was right. In the end, everyone floats. Stay cool. Learn to swim. Your skin will thank you, your mind will thank you, and if there's blood in the water, sharks will thank you. Don't swim in the River Thames, nobody asks you to do that. Some things will always be true. The sun always sets in the west, right now will always be as good as it gets. Romeo and Juliet is tragic, time is wasted on worry. And everyone is made of pure, unadulterated magic. Except for Boris Johnson. Trans men are men. Trans women are women. Some things by now should be a given. It looks worse when it's online. Facebook is not research, no matter the hours you spent on it. There are no solutions at the bottom of a doom scroll. And you are never at your best when you are looking at someone else's highlight reel. Time heals all wounds and makes new ones, but a hot shower will cure 99% of bad vibes, trust me. You should be nice to yourself. You should be nice to people. Except for Nazis. No one should ever be nice to Nazis. There are so many ways to be yourself. Just don't get lost in the options. All the paper straws in the world won't save a single polar bear, but making Amazon pay their proper taxes, good. And all your idols will let you down, except for Keanu Reeves, because Keanu Reeves is perfect. You don't have to like Pink Floyd. You don't have to like Prince. None of it is by force. Every elder is a village, but some villages are full of racists and aren't worth the visit. Protect your peace, cherish your joints, eat your fruits and vegetables and mind your business. Don't be afraid to dress like an idiot at least once in your life. Embrace your cringe, embrace your cringe. New York is nice, but you should try being in the city. If they won't let you start a union, join a mafia. The means you cannot seize, you should steal. If you love doing a thing, and you're not hurting anyone or yourself, do the thing. Don't let anyone stop you doing the thing. If you love shoplifting from department stores, do the thing. Department stores aren't people. Sometimes the answer is to sleep on it. Sometimes you need to face it head on. Sometimes it's scarier in your head. And when you stop running, you realize the monster was a shadow all along. Your heart will be broken, and you will break hearts. When the dust settles in your spirit, do not forget to forgive yourself. Call all the friends you've fallen out with. Tell them you missed them. Dying right is overrated. But that does not mean you should down a bottle of Merlot and text your former lover. Nothing good will come from that. Recognize the difference between alone and lonely. More often than not, you won't resolve all loose ends. Your life isn't that kind of movie. It's more of a rambling soap opera that will eventually run out of budget. And I hope you get old. I hope when you get old, compassion is cool again. And if you're lucky, one day you wake up and you'll be out to the zeitgeist eye. And you won't recognize the music. You'd rather go to bed at 10. Your pleasures will be gentler, your movements slower, your goalposts shifted, your former burden slightly lifted. And that's okay, it happens to most of us. Maybe by then you'd have stayed cool. Maybe you could do something else with your life.

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That was something to see. And my friend told me death is like taking off a tight shoe. 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Right there where everything is transcendent, I can feel myself opening up, getting closer. No hope is enough. I've stopped hoping. I'm learning to trust. I came to under that red moon. I was completely crushed. Please use me. Please move through me. Please unscrew me. 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Make music with me. Make everything stop. 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

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What's my problem? I'm always drawn back to that wrestling match. 10 thoughts in the ring of my mind playing catch. I can't live for the noise in my head. I just want to dig a big ditch in the soil of my breath and bury my brain there. But love said, if you bring forth what is within you, what you bring forth will save you. But if you do not bring forth what is within you, what you do not bring forth will destroy you. It was Grace, stunned by the last light of the sun, swimming in a green sea as deep as a drum. There are things I must record, must praise. There are things I have to say about the fullness and the blaze of this beautiful life, of this beautiful life.

defense of Crane Quay. The adult is known as Whopper, Golly Womper, or Daddy Longlegs. It is a weak insect, a poor flyer, easily snatched from the air. It is drawn to light, rests with wings outspread. Its slender abdomen has no scales or sting or other defenses. It has small antenna and gyroscopic flight controls behind each wing. It has six long legs, which can be pulled off easily, one by one. Its purpose is to find a mate, to procreate, then die. They have no mouth with which to bite or scream.